0: Employment has increased by 0.2% in April and now sits at 4.5%. The numbers reveal the loss of 11,000 full-time jobs and 8,000 part-time positions over the past month. The number of people actively looking for a role is down, meaning they're worried they won't land a position. The data shows the unemployment rate is steady in Victoria, down slightly in Western Australia, and up in every other jurisdiction. The Reserve Bank will have to take the result into account when considering its next interest rate move. Michael Packey reporting.
1: Doctors are once again urging us to stay up to date with vaccinations as the largest outbreak of diphtheria in decades sweeps across Australia. There's been one death and more than 200 reported cases, with the infection most common in the Northern Territory. Dr. Nick Coatsworth says there are many reasons for the sudden spread.
2: It is rare, and this is an unusual outbreak, and not entirely due to low childhood vaccination rates, I might add. We think what might be happening here is just the close confines of community and also decreasing immunity as kids get into late childhood and teenage age.
1: A three-year court battle between Australia's e-safety commissioner and Elon Musk's X is finally over. The social media platforms admitted to failing to comply with an order to provide details about its child protection measures. Musk's team has 45 days to pay a $650,000 fine, along with $100,000 to cover the commissioner's legal fees.
3: 3GG Local Sport.
1: AFL Round 11 has kicked off with victory for Hawthorn 10-16-75 to the Crows 9-12-66. Collingwood says it's trying not to let Gippsland footy great Scott Pendlebury's games record milestone tomorrow to become a distraction. The 38-year-old's been heavily celebrated in the lead-up to his 433rd AFL game. Coach Craig McRae insists the club is focused on beating the Eagles tomorrow.
4: The best way we can celebrate and honour Pendles is by playing well. And so we're dialing really deep into that, making sure that we're well in tune with what we need to manage with West Coast and, you know, their strengths and opportunities, and put on a good show for our fans and then celebrate Pendles the best way possible.
1: And that's the latest news update. I'm Scott Maiman from the Capital Radio Newsroom.
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5: Mostly sunny and 17 today. Tomorrow, mostly sunny, 17. Sunday, a shower or two and 17. And Monday, showers and 16. Warragul atop of 17 today, Murray 17, and Traralgon 16 degrees.
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We're giving you a chance to see Eric Clapton live in Chicago from Monday week. 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Donna Summer and Kenny Loggins on the way, and right now, those guys in makeup. 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

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Over the weekend, I'd like you to vote and decide the winner for Fight for Your Flashback. It's all about brothers. 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

0: Forever Classic 3DG, Craig Pritchard with FYC and their version of Elvis, Suspicious Minds, wrapping up a 30-minute music marathon. Thanks to Accident Towing, Gippsland, prompt and professional attention from Bunyip to Mallacoota and right across Gippsland. And they've been nice enough to give you another 30-minute music marathon just after 11 to look forward to. Mostly sunny and 17 today. Tomorrow, mostly sunny and 17. Sunday, a shower or two, 17. And Monday, a shower or two and 16. Warragul atop was 17 today. Maui, 17. And Traralgon, 16 degrees. Up soon, some Billy Idol. 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

0: Forever Classic 3GG, Craig Pritchard with OMD, or also known as Orchestral Maneuvers in the Dark, because that's what OMD stands for. 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Yeah, get ready Monday week to win the trip of a lifetime, and you could win our next superstar experience, Eric Clapton, live in Chicago. 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
10: 13 degrees in Warragul, 12 in Traralgon and Pakenham. From the Capital Radio 3GG newsroom, I'm Scott Maidman. Australia's new ambassador to the United States has been formally welcomed to Washington, D.C. Greg Moriarty was sworn in at the White House this morning, our time, officially replacing Kevin Rudd. Mr. Moriarty previously served in the Australian Defense Department. There are greater efforts being requested to help young people from Gippsland move from casual work or unemployment into building a career. A report shows young Australians are 1.3 times more likely to be unemployed and 1.5 times more likely to be underemployed than the adult population. Employers say there's a lack of commitment from younger workers, despite several key barriers such as low confidence and poor mental health. Karen Macia from AKG says the issues are often greater in regional areas.
11: So we need to give young people in regional areas and employers more voice in this conversation and work together to look at structured pathways that can move young people from casual work into permanent roles and in local industries. So understanding what the industries of the future are in each regional area, and that employers are having a say in what skills and attributes young people need to build a career.
10: A new drop-in centre has been established at Lakes Entrance to help Gippslanders who are experiencing homelessness. The service is providing a variety of essential services such as shower facilities, laundry and several support services. The new centre comes as statistics reveal the homelessness rate in East Gippsland is nearly three times higher than the national rate. The United States, Britain and Australia are reportedly due to unveil next week Pillar 2 of the AUKUS Pact. Gabriel Hodson reports.
12: Defence Minister Richard Marles will meet with AUKUS counterparts in Singapore next week, where they're expected to announce a high-tech arm of the Security Pact. The Financial Review is reporting it'll include underwater autonomous vessels. SMHTH says they're likely to be uncrewed underwater vessels, something a bit like an ocean drone. Marles told a forum this week that Australia was a world leader in the autonomous systems. It'll be a marquee project of Pillar 2 of AUKUS, which involves the three main countries sharing and developing new advanced capabilities, something experts say has been neglected until now. Gabriel Hodson reporting.
10: Next week, a community policing forum is being held in Sale, but registrations required prior to the forum taking place. Local residents, service providers and community groups are all being encouraged to have their say on key safety issues. The forum is being held at the Wellington Shire Council Chamber in Foster Street next Wednesday.
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10: AFL Round 11 has kicked off with victory for Hawthorn 10-16-75 to the Crows 9-12-66. Adam Simpson has confirmed he has no intention of applying for the Carlton coaching job. The Eagles Premiership winner says he did have a brief conversation with the club, having mentored Michael Voss this season. And AFL commentator Matthew Lloyd says the Blues are likely to target an inexperienced coach.
13: Carlton are more likely to go for a first-time coach anyway. So John Longmire's potentially someone in the mix that could, but I think Graham Wright was in charge of Collingwood when Nathan Buckley was moved on and he went with Craig McRae. Graham Wright is now the CEO and boss of Carlton, and I think he'll normally go down that track again.
10: And that's the latest news update. I'm Scott Maiman from the Capital Radio Newsroom.
5: 3GG's four-day forecast for Southern Stock Feeds, offering fully customised dairy, beef and sheep pellets.
0: Mostly sunny and 17 today. Tomorrow, mostly sunny and 17. Sunday, a shower or two and 17. And Monday, showers and 16. Warragul atop of 17 today. Moe 17 and Tarongan 16 degrees.
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Forever Classic 3GG, Craig Pritchard with a 30-minute music marathon. Hey, did you know today is National Title Track Day? And coming up soon, we've got a great song from the title track of one of the biggest albums of the 80s from Bruce Springsteen. Here's George Michael and Aretha Franklin, Forever Classic 3GG.

Hi there, Gippsland. It's Dixie from 3GG's Local Breakfast back on Monday with the results of 5-Finger Flashback. The ultimate ear test up to 550, plus what caught my eye at the celebration book, and we'll throw in a whole stack more.

0: Forever Classic, 3JJ, Craig Pritchard wrapping up a 30-minute music marathon with 1927 from Ish. And if I could, we'll have another 30-minute music marathon coming up just after midday. All thanks to Accident Towing Gippsland, prompt and professional attention from Bunyip to Mallacoota and right across Gippsland. Mostly sunny and 17 today. Tomorrow, mostly sunny and 17. A shower at 2 and 17 on Sunday and Monday. Some wet stuff with 16. Warragul atop of 17 today. Maui 17 and Traralgon 16 degrees. Up soon, some Billy Joel. 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

0: 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But coming up after midday, we've got a 30-minute music marathon to look forward to, including some classic U2. And Oasis. It's all part of a 30-minute music marathon after midday.
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6: 14 degrees in Warragul, 12 in Traralgon, and in Pakenham it's 14. From the Capital Radio 3GG newsroom, I'm Scott Maiman. Five teenagers have been arrested after a high-speed pursuit and a crash involving two stolen cars in Melbourne's southeast. Madeline Burke reports.
7: Police were on patrol in Cranbourne East in the early hours of this morning when they saw a group of teens running from a two-car crash on Cachoola Road. One of those teenagers, a 19-year-old, was arrested nearby. The remaining teens got into a Mazda 3 wagon, which was later seen travelling at speeds of up to 180 km per hour on the Monash Freeway. Tyre deflation devices were deployed and the vehicle came to a stop where four teens aged between 16 and 19 were arrested. The group remains in custody. Madeline Burke, Melbourne.
6: South Gippsland Shire Council's mayor has received backing to oppose the state government's mandate on a glass bin. Alex Doherty reports.
8: On Wednesday night's council meeting, Mayor Nathan Hersey won unanimous support for his notice of motion opposing the government's requirement for a separate curbside bin for glass. The mayor speaking about the unsuitability of the plan during the meeting, saying it's not only poorly designed, but it's increasingly opposed by councils across Victoria. The mandate will see all councils required to introduce a fourth bin by July 1 next year, a move the mayor has labelled expensive and duplicative. Council will now write to Environment Minister Steve Demopoulos, seeking reconsideration of the compulsory glass curbside collection service, asking for improved transparency around the proposed fourth bin. Alex Doherty, Capital Radio News.
6: New data shows 19,000 people have lost their job over the past month. Australia's unemployment rate has climbed 0.2% in April to sit at 4.5%. The jobless rate was up in most states. It was steady in Victoria and slightly down in Western Australia. Victoria's multi-billion dollar lottery license deal is now officially with the anti-corruption watchdog. Stephanie Wacklewick reports.
9: Shadow Attorney General James Newbury says the Lottery Corporation has made political donations totaling about $177,000 to the Labor Party over the past 4 years. And that, alongside the unprecedented length and value of the license extension, raises serious questions about the integrity of the decision-making process. Gaming Minister Enver Erdogan revealed earlier this week the $1 billion 40-year contract was already being considered months before the laws were changed to allow the deal to go through. Opposition leader Jess Wilson has also written to the Lottery Corporation, warning if the state's integrity watchdogs do find the deal was not value for money, she will potentially tear up the contract if she wins government. Stephanie Wacklewick, State Parliament, Melbourne.
6: South Gippsland Shire Council is considering a move to apply heritage overlays in Lock, Corumburra, Fish Creek and Toura. Parts of each town, as well as specific properties, would be subject to the overlays. It's aimed at protecting the area's character in future developments. The Pentagon's revealed 42 US aircraft, mainly drones, have been lost or damaged in the Iran war. Amongst the losses are three fighter jets worth $300 million taken out by friendly fire. The Bureau of Meteorology is forecasting an unusually warm winter across Australia. The agency's released its long-term forecast for the season. It predicts below-average rain across several regions.
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6: Hawthorns enjoyed a 9-point win over Adelaide in Launceston. After a slow start, the Hawks winning the clash 10-15-75 to 9-12-66. Blake Hardwick with four goals for the Hawks. Gippsland footy hero Scott Pendlebury trained well ahead of his record-breaking 433rd match due tomorrow up against the West Coast Eagles. Eddie Summerfield was at the Collingwood training session.
10: A routine 432 games long. Coach Craig McRae looking to celebrate Scott Pendlebury on Saturday.
11: I can't imagine what he's putting his head on the pillow at night and thinking.
10: The 38-year-old expected to start on the field against West Coast. The Pies to swing multiple changes. Darcy Cameron, Darcy Moore and Pat Lepin to all return. Tim Membry also in line to play. Eddie Summerfield, Olympic Park.
6: And in tennis, Bernard Tomic says he has no motivation bowing out of qualifying at Roland Garros. And that's the latest news update. I'm Scott Maiman from the Capital Radio Newsroom.
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12: Mostly sunny and 17 today. Tomorrow, mostly sunny and 17. Sunday, a shower or two, 17. And Monday, showers and 16. Warragul on top of 17 today. Maui, 17. And Traralgon, 16 degrees.
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0: Forever Classic 3GG, Craig Pritchard with Sherbet, and has that wrapping up a 30-minute music marathon. Thanks to Accident Towing Gippsland, prompt and professional attention. From Bunyip to Mallacoota and right across Gippsland, another 30-minute music marathon coming up just after 1. Mostly sunny and 17 today. Tomorrow, mostly sunny and 17. For Sunday, a shower or 2 and 17. And some wet stuff Monday with 16. Warragul atop of 17 today. Moe 17. And Traralgon 16 degrees. Some Billy Ocean up shortly. 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

0: 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A 30-minute music marathon not too far away, thanks to Accident Towing Gippsland. Prompt and professional attention from Bunyip to Mallacoona and right across Gippsland. The weekend's not too far away either. But coming up straight after one, and we've got this from Pat Benatar. An Aussie Crawl. It's another 30-minute music marathon coming your way just after one.
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2: 14 degrees in Warragul, 14 in Traralgon and 14 in Pakenham. From the Capital Radio 3GG newsroom, I'm Alex Stockerty. Five teens have been arrested after a high-speed pursuit and a crash involving two stolen cars in the state's southeast. Madeline Burke reports.
3: Police were on patrol in Cranbourne East in the early hours of this morning when they saw a group of teens running from a two-car crash on Cachoola Road. One of those teenagers, a 19-year-old, was arrested nearby. The remaining teens got into a Mazda 3 wagon, which was later seen travelling at speeds of up to 180 k's per hour on the Monash Freeway. Tyre deflation devices were deployed and the vehicle came to a stop, where four teens aged between 16 and 19 were arrested. The group remains in custody.
2: The government admits there are real and legitimate concerns regarding its changes to the capital gains tax discount, but denies the proposal is undercooked. Government sources have said while Labor is open to modifying the plan to tax discretionary trusts, they're holding firm on the proposed CGT overhaul. Assistant Minister Dr. Andrew Charlton says some businesses will actually be better off under the government's plan.
4: Taking away the CGT discount and replacing it with a different kind of discount, a kind of discount that is based on inflation. And that discount will in some ways be better and fairer than the previous type of discount.
2: South Gippsland Shire Council Mayor Nathan Hersey will write to the Allan government's Environment Minister asking for transparency around a proposal for a fourth bin. During Wednesday night's council meeting, the mayor won unanimous support for his notice of motion opposing the government's plan for a fourth curbside bin, specifically for glass. From July 1 next year, all councils will be required to introduce the bin. Mayor Hersey labelling the move expensive and duplicative, saying it's not only poorly designed, but it's increasingly opposed by councils around the state. A quarter of surveyed families say they're cutting back on children's sport due to rising cost of living pressures. Parents are ditching everything from swimming lessons to birthdays and other extracurricular activities such as music lessons. Head of research at Insights at Compare Club, Kate Brown, says it's causing tensions since people don't want their children to be missing out.
5: Activities where kids are getting the opportunity that, you know, to socialise, it's really good for their physical health, mental health and their development. And we're really looking beyond cutting back those sort of luxury extras and really getting into the nitty-gritty now.
2: In other news, electric vehicle sales have reached record highs this year. EV purchases jumped 65% in the first quarter of 2026 compared to last year. And a new survey has revealed one in five private school parents receive money from family members to help pay school fees.
0: 3GG Local Sport.
2: Collingwood is trying not to let Gippsland footy great Scott Pendlebury's game's record milestone become a distraction. The 38-year-old has been heavily celebrated this week in the lead-up to his 433rd AFL match. Coach Craig McRae insists the club is focused on beating the Eagles.
6: The best way we can celebrate and honour Pendles is by playing well. And so we're dialing really deep into that, making sure that we're well in tune with what we need to manage with West Coast and, you know, their strengths and opportunities, and put on a good show for our fans and then celebrate Pendles the best way possible.
2: Round 11 in the AFL continues tonight. Warragul's Ben Mackay returns for Essendon against injury-ravaged Richmond in the Dreamtime game at the MCG after being omitted for the past fortnight. Another Warragul export, Caleb Sarong, will miss the Dockers' attempt at a club-record 10th straight win when they take on the Saints tonight. He misses with a calf injury. That's the latest 3GG news update from the Capital Radio newsroom.
0: 3GG's four-day forecast for Southern Stock Feeds, offering fully customised dairy, beef and sheep pellets.
7: Mostly sunny and 17 today. Tomorrow, mostly sunny and 17. Some showers on Sunday with 17, and Monday, a shower at 2 and 16. Warragul atop of 17 today, Moe 17, and Traralgon 16 degrees.
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0: Forever Classic 3GG, Craig Pritchard with a 30-minute music marathon, The Pretenders, and Back on the Chain Gang. Thanks to Accident Tone Gippsland, prompt and professional attention from Bunyip to Mallacoota and right across Gippsland. We'll have another 30-minute music marathon just after 2. Hope your Friday's going well. It's going to be mostly sunny this afternoon and 17. Tomorrow, mostly sunny, 17. Sunday, a shower at 2 and 17. And Monday, some wet stuff and 16. Warragul atop of 17 today. Moe 17. And Traralgon 16 degrees. Up soon, some John Farnham. 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

0: Forever Classic, 3JJ with Craig Pritchard. The weekend almost upon us, and may your team have a win this weekend, or if they don't, well, just have fun doing it anyhow, whatever the case may be. Coming up after two, it's another 30-minute music marathon with Macca to enjoy. Got the Mentals. Too many times. And Steve Winwood. Well, thanks to Accident Towing Gippsland, prompt and professional attention from Bunyip to Mallacoota and right across Gippsland. 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
3: The Gippsland Region Public Health Unit urges you to book in and get your measles vaccine now.
4: 15 degrees in Warragul, 15 in Traralgon and 15 in Pakenham. The Capital Radio 3GG Newsroom. I'm Alex Stockerty. You'll soon not be able to drop off or pick up outside the airport terminals. As part of a rebuild, a new zone is being built in the car park, linking to the terminals via a pedestrian bridge. The change comes into effect later this year, and a number of travellers have told The Age they suspect it's just a matter of time before the airport starts charging users of the new hub. Airport spokesperson Andrew Lund says that's not part of the plan.
5: We know that some airports around the world do charge people for pick up and drop off. That's not something that we're planning to do. Pick up and drop off has been free at Melbourne Airport since it opened, and that's the plan. It will stay free with these new pick up and drop off zones.
4: Opposition leader Angus Taylor says the Albanese government is panicked and making last minute changes to its tax package. From July next year, Labor is planning to rein in capital gains tax concessions and negative gearing deductions. But it's understood the government may carve out tech businesses from the CGT legislation. Mr. Taylor says that's ridiculous and there should be no change made to the tax breaks at all.
6: You know, what they're saying now is they're saying we'll have a carve out for tech entrepreneurs, but not for a hairdresser, not for a fitness instructor. I mean, seriously? How does this work? It makes absolutely no sense. They're panicked.
4: A McLaren car worth more than $500,000 has been damaged during a brazen firebombing in Richmond. The front windows of a luxury car dealership on Swan Street were smashed around 11:30 last night, with three offenders lighting a fire, then fleeing in a vehicle. There were two cleaners inside the building at the time. They escaped unharmed. Time is running out for you to have your say on the future of Bass Coast markets. Scott Maiman reports.
7: It's in response to stallholders reporting losses of up to 50% after the cows foreshore market was relocated from the Esplanade. Earlier this year, council received a petition from about 2,000 residents, ratepayers and holiday makers calling for the market to be returned to its traditional foreshore home. Council voted to accept the petition and is now calling for community input on the market's future. The survey will remain open at least until this Sunday, May 24th, and available through Bass Coast Shire's online engagement portal. Scott Maiman, Capital Radio News.
4: People who are thinking about heading out rock fishing in the Bass Coast area are being urged by police to be careful. It comes after a man was taken to hospital after rock fishing on Cape Lip Trap. Police were called to the scene just before 1:30 p.m. on Saturday, where they found the man with injuries to his knee and ankle. The fisherman had to be airlifted to the Fish Creek Football Netball Club before being transported by ambulance to the Foster Hospital. Police say rock fishing is dangerous and encourage people to go to the Victorian Fisheries Authority website for safety advice.
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4: Australian tennis players have been dealt tough draws for the upcoming French Open. More from Craig Gabriel.
8: Queenslanders Emerson Jones and Adam Wharton received the Tennis Australia reciprocal wildcards and have received no other favours. Teenager Jones faces four-time champion Iga Swiatek and Adam Wharton faces Daniil Medvedev. Kim Birrell has Jessica Pegula and Maya Joint faces 28th-seed Anastasia Potapova with Rinky Hitchikata up against 24th-seed Tommy Paul. Alex Dimonor will start against a qualifier, Alexei Poprin, Alia Tomljanovic, Daria Kasatkina, Alexander Vukic and Talia Gibson are among other Australians in the two draws.
4: And tributes are flowing for NASCAR champion Kyle Busch, who's died at the age of 41. Busch died after being hospitalised with what was described as a severe illness. That's the latest 3GG news update from the Capital Radio newsroom.
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9: Sunny conditions expected this afternoon as we head towards an overnight low of 5 degrees tonight. Morning fog around tomorrow, but a partly cloudy day to follow with a top of 17. Showers developing through your Sunday, 18 the top on the way. Morning showers clearing Monday, heading for a high of 17 degrees.
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Hey there, Gippsland. It's Dixie from 3GG's Local Breakfast back on Monday with the results of 5 for your flashback. The ultimate ear test up to 550 plus what caught my eye at the celebration book, and we'll throw in a whole stack more.

30-minute music marathon for your forever classic drive home. 3JJ Macca signing on board Friday afternoon. Oh yeah, I like it. Indeed we do, Mr. Excited Man. We'll get on some Bob Seger very soon. Right now, Real McCoy, another night. 30-minute music marathon for your forever classic drive home.

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0: Travelling Wilburys, Handle With Care, wrapping up a 30-minute music marathon at Gippsland's Forever Classic 3GG across the Latrobe Valley. It is at Macca with you Friday afternoon. Congratulations, making it to a Friday big game tonight at the MCG. Essendon Richmond Dream Time is happening tonight at the MCG. I'll be more focused, though, on what's happening over west with my Fremantle Dockers up against St Kilda. Both teams going in a little bit banged up. No Naz for the Saints. No Caleb Sarong for the Dockers. Could actually be a really good game of football. So if you don't want to watch 17th versus 18th at the MCG, just pop on over and watch the Dockers smash Saints. Sunny conditions through the remainder of the afternoon as we take a look at your four-day forecast. 5 degrees the overnight low tonight. A bit of morning fog around tomorrow. Partly cloudy day expected, 17. Showers developing through Sunday, 18 degrees. Morning showers clearing Monday back to a top of just 17. More details about how you could be off to Chicago this September to see a Rock and Roll Hall of Famer after we get to some Murray Head in minutes at Forever Classics, 3GG.
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0: Eric Clapton, what an absolute icon of music. Big in the 60s, the 70s, the 80s, the 90s, and he is going to be big in Chicago in 2026, performing at the home of the Chicago Bulls in the United Center in Chicago, Illinois, the Windy City, the Second City, so many nicknames for it over there. And the best bit about all of it, you could be there. 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Could see yourself win airfares for you and a plus one to Chicago this September. Tickets to see Eric Clapton perform at the spectacular United Center on September 11, plus $5,000 spending money as well. So if you want to give yourself a chance to win, be listening out from June 1. That's when the first names go on the standby list for those Eric Clapton in Chicago cue calls. When you hear them, call a 10 on 56222444 and you could be on your way to the second city. Eric Clapton in Chicago, another 3GG superstar experience. Thanks to Wonthaggi Kia. 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
0: 15 degrees in Warrigal, 15 in Traralgon and 15 in Pakenham from the Capital Radio 3GG newsroom. I'm Alex Stockerty. The Supreme Court has taken the extraordinary step of kicking media out of a legal case.

0: by a mysterious party to block the release of a long-awaited corruption probe. As Stephanie Wackelwick reports, the government says they're not the group responsible.
1: It's been 7 years since the anti-corruption watchdog launched the investigation, and while Ms Kilkenny says the state government isn't trying to stop its release, she wouldn't say whether she would push for its publication.
2: How bad is it that so many millions of dollars are being wasted trying to stop its release?
3: I'm here as
2: to urge the court to make
3: to answer questions relating to the budget.
1: The findings of IBAC's Operation Richmond were due to be released in the coming weeks. The investigation probing the amalgamation of the MFB and the CFA and the role the United Firefighters Union and former Premier Daniel Andrews played. Ms Kilkenny wouldn't say how much it has cost. Liberal MP John Pesutto says there's a reason why the government wouldn't want the findings released.
2: To do so prior to November's election would be explosive and have political consequences for your government.
0: Five teens have been arrested after a high-speed pursuit and a crash involving two stolen cars in Cranbourne. Police on patrol in Cranbourne East witnessed a group of teens running from a two-car crash on Cortula Road around 2 o'clock this morning. One of the teens, a 19-year-old, was arrested nearby. The remaining teens got into a Mazda 3 wagon, which was later spotted travelling at speeds of up to 180 k's an hour on the Monash Freeway. Four more teens aged between 16 and 19 were arrested after the vehicle came to a stop with the help of tyre deflation devices. Gippslanders who are experiencing homelessness can take advantage of a new drop-in centre established at Lakes Entrance. Scott Maiman reports.
4: The service is providing a variety of essential services, such as shower facilities, laundry and several support services. The new centre comes as statistics reveal the homelessness rate in East Gippsland is nearly three times higher than the national rate. A spokesman for the facility says the community need is dire and they know there are many people across Lakes Entrance who are in need of assistance. The centre is reminding all locals about the community need as winter sets in. Scott Maiman, Capital Radio News.
0: A nationwide survey suggests one in four families is cutting back on children's sport due to mounting pressure on the family budget. The poll shows more than 55% of parents are just getting by or struggling financially and have had to cancel music, dance, birthdays and other social activities. Compare Club Head of Research and Insights Kate Brown says it's putting a strain on relationships too.
5: How is it affecting how you parent? The other thing we ask is how is it affecting your relationship? And for those parents who are in a relationship, in a couple, they're saying they're fighting a lot more. They're having a lot more arguments about what to say yes to, what to say no to.
6: 3GG Local Sport.
0: Collingwood coach Craig McRae has hit back at suggestions. The Magpies targeted the struggling Eagles for Gippsland footy great Scott Pendlebury's record-breaking match.
7: That's pretty naive to think that we would do that. We set a plan in place around what Pendle's milestone could look like. We can't predict the future. There's so many things that have to go in order to get here for this game. He's been rested here and there or managed with sore Achilles. There's so many moving parts. No, there's never been a target of certain individuals or competition.
0: Pendlebury got through training in preparation for his 433rd AFL match tomorrow. Warragul footy export and Dockers gun midfielder Caleb Sarong is out of tonight's match against the Saints due to a calf issue. The club says it's possible he could miss another 2 to 3 weeks. And Alex de Minaur has continued his return to form on clay in the lead-up to the French Open. The Aussie world number 9 beat Luciano Darderi, advancing to the Hamburg Open semis. That's the latest 3GG news update from the Capital Radio newsroom.
6: 3GG's four-day forecast for Southern Stock Feeds, offering fully customised dairy, beef and sheep pellets.
8: Sunny conditions expected this afternoon as we head towards an overnight low of 5 degrees tonight. Morning fog around tomorrow, but a partly cloudy day to follow with a top of 17. Showers developing through your Sunday, 18 the top on the way. Morning showers clearing Monday, heading for a high of 17 degrees.
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0: 30-minute music marathon for your forever classic drive home. You might remember about a month ago I had a chat with Ross Wilson of Mondo Rock. He mentioned that, you can still make great music in the age of AI.
1: It still can be done. I mean, I'm making new music. There's new apparatuses of releasing them. I mean, streaming is the dominant form now. And you just have to find some way to get involved in that. And I've got people helping me at the Mushroom Group. And so, I'm still churning stuff out.
0: Mondo Rock, take us back to the summer of 81 very soon. Right now, Bryan Adams, Run to You, 30-minute music marathon.

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0: Former superstar experience artist Billy Joel, Only the Good Die Young, forever classic, 3GG. Our next superstar experience could see you jet-setting to Chicago, Illinois to see Eric Clapton at the home of the Chicago Bulls, the United Center. That kicks off June 1. Looking forward to that. Also looking forward to at least tomorrow, because it's looking like it's going to be partly cloudy and no rain in sight tomorrow. As we take a look at your four-day forecast, 17 degrees expected after an overnight low of 5 tonight. And then we'll see showers developing through the day Sunday with a top of 18. Morning showers Monday, however, they should be clearing off, leading to a top of 17 degrees. The Cougar, John Mellencamp, is on the way, plus Amy Grant's in for a Friday as well. A forever classic, 3GG.
1: 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After classic. We are forever classic. 3GG.
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0: Amy Grant, Forever Classic 3, Double G. Before that, John Mellencamp and Hurt So Good. That was my brain this morning at 6:25, 7:25 and 8:25. When nobody guessed correctly what the ultimate ear test sound is, it's only been a week and it is already making Gippslanders scratch their heads. It's back on Monday. Three opportunities again Monday morning for your shot at $550. Keep having a go and you could end up like Greg from Girilang, who won over $4,300 with our last sound just a couple of weeks ago. The ultimate ear test, it's back Monday thanks to TM&H Minor 10 in the local brekkie show with Deeksy on Forever Classic 3.
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10: G'day there for Kilcunda today. Fair conditions, 1 to 3 foot swell, 3 knot offshore wind in from the east, low tide below half a metre at 20 past 9, 16 in the drink and 8 outside. For the island, fair conditions, 1 to 3 foot swell, 4 knot offshore wind in from the north, low tide below half a metre just before 9:30, 19 in the drink and 12 outside. 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
1: 15 degrees in Warragul, 14 in Traralgon and 15 in Pakenham. Capital Radio 3GG Newsroom. I'm Alex Stockerty. The media has been locked out of a controversial Supreme Court challenge trying to block the release of a report

0: Into a corruption investigation. Legal action has been launched to block the publication of IBAC's Operation Richmond, which probed the United Firefighters Union's involvement in the amalgamation of the MFB and the CFA. The state government did not launch the action. Premier Jacinta Allan says she backs the release of the report.
1: Yes, I think it's appropriate that this report is released, but how that is handled is a matter for IBAC.
0: An Australian man has died while walking the famous Inca Trail in Peru. Police believe the 53-year-old tripped while crossing a wooden bridge in Machu Picchu and fell as far as 500 metres down an embankment. The Greens candidate has been named for the seat of Morwell at the upcoming state election, Scott Maiman reports.
2: Dr. Rochelle Hine will contest the seat for the second time after a previous attempt in 2022. She says her campaign this year will focus on health, housing and the environment. Dr. Rochelle also threw her hat in the ring at last year's federal election. The seat of Morwell is currently held by Martin Cameron. Scott Maiman, Capital Radio News.
0: Thousands of childcare workers are preparing to walk off the job across the country as they fight to lock in a pay rise. The union says almost all educators are facing a pay cut of 4-15% unless a new deal is met. The Parenthood Chief Executive Georgie Dent says workers have already been leaving in droves.
3: And what they were saying is they're not leaving because they want to, they were leaving because they couldn't afford to stay. Because as the cost of living has increased, the smaller wage becomes much more difficult to live on. So these are qualified educators who need to be paid appropriately.
0: There are calls to help young people from Gippsland move from casual work and unemployment into building a career. A report shows young Australians are 1.3 times more likely to be unemployed and 1.5 times more likely to be underemployed than the adult population. Employers say there's a lack of commitment from younger workers, despite several key barriers such as low confidence and poor mental health. Karen Massier from AKG says the issues are often greater in regional areas.
4: So we need to give young people in regional areas and employers more voice in this conversation and work together to look at structured pathways that can move young people from casual work into permanent roles and in local industries. So understanding what the industries of the future are in each regional area, and then employers are having a say in what skills and attributes young people need to build a career.
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0: Local footy this weekend, and the split round in the Gippsland League continues this week with Bairnsdale up against Druin, Leongatha at home to Sale, and Morwell take on Moe. Round 7 in the West Gippsland competition, Kilcunda Bass plays host to Narnagoon, Currumbarabina up against Phillip Island, Cooey Rupp playing away to Corallin, Warragul Industrials clash with Inverloch Kongwak, and Dalston is at home to Garfield. In the Ellenbank and District competition, Poowong takes on Bullen, Katani hosts Ellenbank, Bunyip is up against Trafalgar, Nyora is the home side against Lang Lang, Yarragon plays Niram South, and Nilmadanum is at home to Long Worry. In the mid-Gippsland footy, Ballara clashes with Yanar, Fish Creek is at home to MDU, Hill End takes on Merbu North, Foster travels to Morwell East, Newborough hosts Thorpedale, and Toora plays against Tarwin. And in North Gippsland, Hayfield is at home to Yallourn North, Kawa plays against Sale City, Glengarry has a home match against Churchill, Woodside takes on Yarram, and TTU is up against Rosedale. That's the latest 3GG news update from the Capital Radio newsroom.
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6: Good afternoon. Let's start with the drive out of Melbourne on the Monash Freeway. Delays from Springvale Road through to around Belgrave Pelham Road. We also have some delays in the stretch around Cardinia Road, but then it's a fairly clear run the rest of your journey home to Warragul and the entire Gippsland region for that matter. Through Warragul, we have delays in all the regular hotspots like on Queen Street, especially on the approach to the Alfred Street roundabout. 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People first. That's the latest 3GG Time Saver Traffic.
5: 3GG's 4-day forecast for Southern Stock Feeds. See the range at southernstockfeeds.com.au.
7: Sunny conditions expected this afternoon as we head towards an overnight low of 5 degrees tonight. Morning fog around tomorrow, but a partly cloudy day to follow with a top of 17. Showers developing through your Sunday, 18 the top on the way. Morning showers clearing Monday, heading for a high of 17 degrees.
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0: Johnny Hates Jazz, Shattered Dreams, wrapping up another 30-minute music marathon. Gippsland's Forever Classic 3GG, Macca with you. Hopefully it's an all right Friday afternoon drive home. Maybe you've knocked off a touch early. You're having a few Bevraginos in the office boardroom. Geez, if I wasn't on air, that's exactly what I would be doing. But I must remain professional, at least professional enough for you to drive you home properly, which it looks like it's going to be a great afternoon out there on the roads, if a little bit trafficy, but we'll get to that time saver traffic in minutes. 5 degrees, the overnight low tonight, morning fog around tomorrow, and a partly cloudy day to follow, 17 degrees. Sunday, showers developing, 18 the top. Morning showers Monday, should be clearing off though in the afternoon, a top off 17 expected. We'll do some dumb things with Paul Kelly very soon. 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
15: 3GG, time saver traffic, accident towing Gippsland, prompt and professional attention from Bunyip to Mallacoota and right across South Gippsland.
2: It's that time of the afternoon. Everyone's moving about in Warrigal. Delays on Queen Street, especially on the approach to Normanby Place intersection and into the Alfred Street roundabout. Standard activity. Delays forming on the main drag in Druin. Thankfully, no major incidents affecting your journey wherever you're travelling. 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And that's the latest 3GG Time Saver Traffic.

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0: What a legend that man is. Eric Clapton, gonna be in Chicago this September, performing at the world famous United Center, the home of Michael Jordan, the Chicago Bulls, when they went on that amazing run of 2 three-peats in the 90s. Of course, Chicago, the home of Oprah and Ferris Bueller, the Blues Brothers and more. And you this September, because our next Superstar Experience could be sending you to see Eric Clapton live. Get on the standby list. 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Tickets to see Eric Clapton perform and $5,000 spending money. How do you give yourself a chance to win? We'll be listening out for the Eric Clapton in Chicago cue to calls. When you hear them, be caller 10 on 56222444. The first names go onto our standby list June 1. Eric Clapton in Chicago. Another 3GG Superstar Experience thanks to Onthaggy Kia. 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

0: Almost 5 o'clock on a Friday, quitting time. The Commitments helping us get there in a 30-minute music marathon. Alongside the band So Nice, they named it twice. 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
3: 14 degrees in Warragul, 14 in Traralgon and 14 in Pakenham. 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Five teens have been arrested after a high-speed pursuit and a crash involving two stolen cars in the state's southeast. Madeline Burke reports.
4: Police were on patrol in Cranbourne East in the early hours of this morning when they saw a group of teens running from a two-car crash on Cachoola Road. One of those teenagers, a 19-year-old, was arrested nearby. The remaining teens got into a Mazda 3 wagon, which was later seen travelling at speeds of up to 180 k's per hour on the Monash Freeway. Tyre deflation devices were deployed and the vehicle came to a stop, where four teens aged between 16 and 19 were arrested. The group remains in custody.
3: The government admits there are real and legitimate concerns regarding its changes to the capital gains tax discount, but denies the proposal is undercooked. Government sources have said while Labor is open to modifying the plan to tax discretionary trusts, they're holding firm on the proposed CGT overhaul. Assistant Minister Dr. Andrew Charlton says some businesses will actually be better off under the government's plan.
5: Taking away the CGT discount and replacing it with a different kind of discount, a kind of discount that is based on inflation. And that discount will in some ways be better and fairer than the previous type of discount.
3: South Gippsland Shire Council Mayor Nathan Hersey will write to the Allan government's Environment Minister asking for transparency around a proposal for a fourth bin. During Wednesday night's council meeting, the mayor won unanimous support for his notice of motion opposing the government's plan for a fourth curbside bin, specifically for glass. From July 1 next year, all councils will be required to introduce the bin. Mayor Hersey labelling the move expensive and duplicative, saying it's not only poorly designed, but it's increasingly opposed by councils around the state. A quarter of surveyed families say they're cutting back on children's sport due to rising cost of living pressures. Parents are ditching everything from swimming lessons to birthdays and other extracurricular activities such as music lessons. Head of research at Insights at Compare Club, Kate Brown, says it's causing tensions since people don't want their children to be missing out.
6: Activities where kids are getting the opportunity that, you know, to socialise, it's really good for their physical health, mental health and their development. And we're really looking beyond cutting back those sort of luxury extras and really getting into the nitty-gritty now.
3: In other news, electric vehicle sales have reached record highs this year. EV purchases jumped 65% in the first quarter of 2026 compared to last year. And a new survey has revealed one in five private school parents receive money from family members to help pay school fees.
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3: Collingwood is trying not to let Gippsland footy great Scott Pendlebury's game's record milestone become a distraction. The 38-year-old has been heavily celebrated this week in the lead-up to his 433rd AFL match. Coach Craig McRae insists the club is focused on beating the Eagles.
7: The best way we can celebrate and honour Pendles is by playing well. And so we're dialing really deep into that, making sure that we're well in tune with what we need to manage for West Coast and, you know, their strengths and opportunities, and put on a good show for our fans and then celebrate Pendles the best way possible.
3: Round 11 in the AFL continues tonight. Warragul's Ben Mackay returns for Essendon against injury-ravaged Richmond in the Dreamtime game at the MCG after being omitted for the past fortnight. Another Warragul export, Caleb Sarong, will miss the Dockers' attempt at a club record 10th straight win when they take on the Saints tonight. He misses with a calf injury. That's the latest 3GG news update from the Capital Radio newsroom.
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8: The drive out of Melbourne, not too bad considering it's a Friday afternoon. Pretty much delays all the way from the Burnley Tunnel and the city through to Cardinia Road. It's a clear run the rest of your journey. Thankfully, no major incidents affecting your drive. Local roads are in mighty fine form. It's just that time of the afternoon, so people are moving about. Queen Street is slow in all the hot spots. Also seeing delays on Victoria Street into the Napier Street roundabout. With Toyota, you get value for a lifetime, and it starts this tax time at your local Toyota dealership. 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That's the latest 3GG Time Saver Traffic.
1: 3GG's four-day forecast for Southern Stock Feeds, offering fully customised dairy, beef and sheep pellets.
9: Sunny conditions expected this afternoon as we head towards an overnight low of 5 degrees tonight. Morning fog around tomorrow, but a partly cloudy day to follow with a top of 17. Showers developing through your Sunday, 18 the top on the way. Morning showers clearing Monday, heading for a high of 17 degrees.
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0: Driver Classic, 3JJ across Gippsland and the Latrobe Valley. Grace and Hugh talking it over. Why would you want to talk it over on a Friday afternoon past 5 o'clock? The time for talking is done, Grace and Hugh. All right, come back to me 9:01 Monday morning and I might have something for you. It's Macca in the chair. It's the weekend. Yes, it looks like it's going to be an okay start to it, and then we'll get a little bit of rain on the way on Sunday. But then next week is looking good as well as we head properly into winter next week. Yep, we're going to get towards the end of May and the start of June. 5 degrees, the overnight low tonight, 17 tomorrow, partly cloudy day after a bit of morning fog. And then those showers developing Sunday, as I said, 18 degrees, morning showers clearing Monday, 17 the expected top. We'll get to some Billy Idol very soon. Latest time saver traffic also on the way at Forever Classic 3JJ.
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2: It's a slow drive out of Melbourne the whole way on the Monash Freeway until you get to around Kardinia Road. Then it's a clear run the rest of your journey home on the Prince's Freeway through Druin, a slow patch through the main drag, and through Warragul. Delays are easing. The heaviest of the delays are on Victoria Street in both directions, on the approach to Napier Street and on the approach to Smith Street. Bowel cancer is Australia's deadliest cancer for people aged 25 to 54. It's important you know the red flag signs and symptoms. Visit bowelcanceraustralia.org. That's the latest 3GG time saver traffic.

Finally get better, Forever Classics, 3JJ across Gippsland and the Latrobe Valley. Macca with you for a Friday drive home. Hey, the battle for musical supremacy is on once again. Fight for your flashback, Aaron Deeksy, Craig and I. We fight it out each and every week like brothers, so we thought let's do a brotherly themed countdown. These are all have brothers in the artist name, or maybe they are actually brothers, the songs that we have chosen this week for Fight for Your Flashback. Aaron going with some Gibson Brothers. Deeksy, the Bellamy Brothers.

0: 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We're taking it to the streets, people. 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Dixie will play the winner at 7:30 Monday morning in the local breakfast show on Gippsland's Forever Classic, 3GG.
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0: 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The Rick Springfield and Paul Simon kick off a 30-minute music marathon in minutes.
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0: 11 degrees in Warragul, 11 in Traralgon and 11 in Pakenham. The Capital Radio 3GG Newsroom, I'm Alex Stockerty. You'll soon not be able to drop off or pick up outside the airport terminals. As part of a rebuild, a new zone is being built in the car park, linking to the terminals via a pedestrian bridge. The change comes into effect later this year, and a number of travellers have told The Age they suspect it's just a matter of time before the airport starts charging users of the new hub. Airport spokesperson Andrew Lund says that's not part of the plan.
10: We know that some airports around the world do charge people for pick-up and drop-off. That's not something that we're planning to do. Pick-up and drop-off has been free at Melbourne Airport since it opened, and that's the plan. It will stay free with these new pick-up and drop-off zones.
0: Opposition leader Angus Taylor says the Albanese government is panicked and making last-minute changes to its tax package. From July next year, Labor is planning to rein in capital gains tax concessions and negative gearing deductions.

0: but it's understood the government may carve out tech businesses from the CGT legislation. Mr. Taylor says that's ridiculous and there should be no change made to the tax breaks at all.
1: You know, what they're saying now is they're saying we'll have a carve out for tech entrepreneurs, but not for a hairdresser, not for a fitness instructor. I mean, seriously? How does this work? It makes absolutely no sense. They're panicked.
0: A McLaren car worth more than $500,000 has been damaged during a brazen firebombing in Richmond. The front windows of a luxury car dealership on Swan Street were smashed around 11:30 last night, with three offenders lighting a fire, then fleeing in a vehicle. There were two cleaners inside the building at the time. They escaped unharmed. Time is running out for you to have your say on the future of Bass Coast markets. Scott Maiman reports.
2: It's in response to stallholders reporting losses of up to 50% after the Cowes foreshore market was relocated from the Esplanade. Earlier this year, council received a petition from about 2,000 residents, ratepayers and holidaymakers calling for the market to be returned to its traditional foreshore home. Council voted to accept the petition and is now calling for community input on the market's future. The survey will remain open at least until this Sunday, May 24th, and available through Bass Coast Shire's online engagement portal. Scott Maiman, Capital Radio News.
0: People who are thinking about heading out rock fishing in the Bass Coast area are being urged by police to be careful. It comes after a man was taken to hospital after rock fishing on Cape Liptrap. Police were called to the scene just before 1:30 p.m. on Saturday, where they found the man with injuries to his knee and ankle. The fisherman had to be airlifted to the Fish Creek Football Netball Club before being transported by ambulance to the Foster Hospital. Police say rock fishing is dangerous and encourage people to go to the Victorian Fisheries Authority website for safety advice.
3: 3GG Local Sport.
0: Australian tennis players have been dealt tough draws for the upcoming French Open. More from Craig Gabriel.
4: Queenslanders Emerson Jones and Adam Wharton received the Tennis Australia reciprocal wildcards and have received no other favours. Teenager Jones faces four-time champion Igor Swiatek and Adam Wharton faces Daniil Medvedev. Kim Birrell has Jessica Pegula and Maya Joint faces 28th seed Anastasia Potapova, with Rinky Hitchikata up against 24th seed Tommy Paul. Alex Dimino will start against a qualifier, Alexei Poprin, Alia Tomljanovic, Daria Kasatkina, Alexander Vukic and Talia Gibson are among other Australians in the two draws.
0: And tributes are flowing for NASCAR champion Kyle Busch, who's died at the age of 41. Busch died after being hospitalised with what was described as a severe illness. That's the latest 3GG news update from the Capital Radio newsroom.
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5: Sunny conditions expected this afternoon as we head towards an overnight low of 5 degrees tonight. Morning fog around tomorrow, but a partly cloudy day to follow with a top of 17. Showers developing through your Sunday, 18 the top on the way. Morning showers clearing Monday, heading for a high of 17 degrees.
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Right now, Ian Moss and Telephone Booth in a 30-minute music marathon.

Hi there, Gippsland. It's Dixie from 3GG's Local Breakfast back on Monday with the results of 5-Finger Flashback. The ultimate ear test up to 550, plus what caught my eye at the celebration book, and we'll throw in a whole stack more.

0: Gippsland's Forever Classic 3 Double G. The Swedish Awesome Foursome ABBA. Mamma Mia wrapping up her 30-minute music marathon for Friday evening. Aaron Chilcott is in after 7 with Forever Classic Nights. What a way to kick off your weekend with some Madonna and some moving pictures. Plus, we'll also get in that 30-minute music marathon, some Roxette, some Soft Cell, some Huey Lewis, John Farnham. Oh, just so many great tracks to get you going for a Friday evening across Gippsland. Looking like it's going to be a clear one this evening as well. 5 degrees the overnight low tonight, heading towards a top of 17 tomorrow. A bit of morning fog around, but should be a partly cloudy day to follow. Showers expected through the day Sunday. They should be developing to a top of 18. Morning showers Monday, clearing as we get to a top of 17 degrees. We'll get on some Toto very soon. Swing Out Sister, they're also on the way in minutes at Forever Classic 3GG.
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0: Eric Clapton, what an absolute icon of music. Big in the 60s, the 70s, the 80s, the 90s, and he is going to be big in Chicago in 2026, performing at the home of the Chicago Bulls in the United Center in Chicago, Illinois, the Windy City, the Second City, so many nicknames for it over there. 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That's where the first names go on the standby list for those Eric Clapton in Chicago kid calls. When you hear them, call a 10 on 56222444 and you could be on your way to the second city. Eric Clapton in Chicago, another 3GG Superstar Experience. 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

0: That does it for me for a Friday and for the week. Thanks so much for being with us. After 7, Aaron Chilcott's in with Forever Classic Night. Madonna and Moving Pictures are on the way. Enjoy your weekend. I'll catch you when I catch you.
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0: A 30-minute music marathon with Aaron Chilcott. Forever Classic Nights, rock set soon. And for Stevie Nicks, this Fleetwood Mac song was very personal. She'd just broken up with Lindsey Buckingham.
1: At the end of it, when it says, "When the rain washes you clean, you'll know," was very much meant to mean, "We will be okay."

Hi there, Gippsland. It's Dixie from 3GG's Local Breakfast and the Ultimate Ear Test. Monday morning, 550 plus just for having a crack. Thanks to TMNH, 9 to 10. 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

0: Los Lobos, Forever Classic Nights, another 30-minute music marathon coming up after 8 o'clock. And it's fun songs like that that we get to enjoy this time tomorrow night when our Jukebox Saturday Night returns. If you thought half an hour ad-free was a pretty good deal like we just had then, how about 6 hours without any commercials? That's what we'll be doing like we do every weekend from 6 o'clock tomorrow night, the perfect soundtrack whether you're going out or staying in, Jukebox Saturday Nights. Hold on for some ELO. Playing next.
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as we've reached the end of the working week. It's a 30-minute music marathon, Forever Classic Nights. Looking forward to getting on Eric Carmen's Hungry Eyes shortly, Icehouse 2. And 40 years this week since Peter Gabriel released his So album, this song on there was a late inclusion. Apparently, most of the musicians had already packed away their gear by the time it was recorded. Sledgehammer.

0: 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Will you be in the room? 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

Hi there, Gippsland. It's Dixie from 3GG's Local Breakfast back on Monday with the results of Five Finger Flashback. The ultimate ear test up to 550 plus what caught my eye at the celebration book, and we'll throw in a whole stack more.

0: Club Nouveau in a 30-minute music marathon, Forever Classic Nights, where you can always lean on me to let you know about those little-known quirky days in the calendar. And today just so happens to be National Buy a Musical Instrument Day. Now, I was lucky in my school years. I got to learn quite a few different instruments, from piano to clarinet, trumpet, drums. I picked up the guitar in later years. But one instrument I never learned to play was the trombone. That didn't stop me having a go at it, though. A few years back, I was visiting an uncle in Tasmania on a really remote rural property, and he had a trombone. So with no neighbours around to annoy, I went outside and gave it my all. You'll be pleased to know I've never picked up a trombone since. Happy Buy a Musical Instrument Day. Give me a few minutes and I'll get Christopher Cross playing.
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0: 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Did you hear about when he was shot in the head about 20 years ago? He told Ellen DeGeneres.
1: I never lost consciousness, which was the scariest part, really. Somebody was running in a very scared sort of fashion to the left of our van, running away from something. A figure appeared in front of our van. He raised a gun, pointed it through the windshield, and hit me. And I didn't even know I'd been shot until about 30 seconds later. But then I sensed there was blood on my face. And an hour and a half later, I found out that I was going to be okay. But that entire hour and a half, I kept wondering, is this my last second here?
0: Terrifying. Glad that he's still with us. Billy Joel on the way. Less than 5 minutes from now.
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Eric Clapton live in Chicago with return airfares for two and $5,000 spending money. 3GG's next superstar experience starts Monday, June 1.

0: Forever Classic Nights, the Go-Go's at the end of a 30-minute music marathon, and great to see them back together last year. In fact, they've had a few on-again-off-again reunions in the last few years. 2023, they were inducted into the California Hall of Fame, then they broke up, reunited in 2024, and played at the Cruel World Festival last year, followed by a gig at Coachella. Let's hope there's more to come. Meanwhile, a Don Henley song that was co-written by Tom Petty's guitarist plays soon. Boys of Summer, next song playing.
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0: 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Dexy's Midnight Runners on the way. 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

We are rolling towards the weekend with half an hour commercial free. Forever Classic Nights, Aaron Chilcott here with a 30-minute music marathon and still a while to go. Madonna playing amongst the next few songs, Little Heroes, Diesel 2, and back now to the year 1985. That's when Goulburn's Big Merino was built, the world's largest sheep statue. Also in 1985, Diana Ross released this one. You

Hey there, it's Dixie from 3GG's Local Breakfast. Over the weekend, I'd like you to vote and decide the winner for Fight For Your Flashback. It's all about brothers. The Gibson brothers, Bellamy, the Bee Gees and the Doobies are all in there for you to vote online at 3GG.com.au.

0: on his Hip Fidelity album Diesel. Forever Classic Nights, a 30-minute music marathon as we strap ourselves in for another great weekend lineup right here. Jukebox Saturday night, this time tomorrow, 6 hours of upbeat party songs commercial free. Then our 70s Sunday morning, 6 till 9 with Kathy Dinn. But before we reach the end of your Friday, I'll deliver another nightly nudge of knowledge. Now, tonight's one is about one of those really long, convoluted words. The alphabet obviously has 26 letters, but this word has 36 letters. Will I be able to say the word on radio without stuffing it up? I can go for that. We'll have a go before midnight. Hall & Oates playing next.
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0: Forever Classic Nights, Aaron Chilcott here, done for tonight, but the day isn't complete until we've had a chance to learn something new. And it's a bit of a Friday fun one tonight for our nightly nudge of knowledge. I don't know how I'm going to say this, but I'll give it a go. A fear of long words is called hippopotamonstrosesquipedaliophobia. 36 letters long, and that's the word that someone came up with to call people who have a fear of long words. Will I say it again? Absolutely not. But I will say, have a great weekend. Another 30-minute music marathon starts next, and I'll catch you next week.
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Hey there, Gippsland. It's Dixie from 3GG's Local Breakfast back on Monday with the results of Five Finger Flashback. 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
1: The story in India where a woman chewed on her own hair ended up developing a hairball. Weighing over 6.5 pounds in her stomach and intestines, the woman from a small village in India spent over 20 years chewing on her hair. Then one day the woman was not able to drink or eat without kind of having repercussions and severe abdominal pain. She was then admitted to a hospital where doctors discovered she had a large hairball in her stomach and her intestinal tract. The woman denied eating her own hair but then admitted that she chewed on her locks for many years. Yes, I'm sure there are better ways of getting your daily

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It's Dixie from 3GG's Local Breakfast and the Ultimate Ear Test. Monday morning, 550 plus just for having a crack. Thanks to TMNH, Martin 10. 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
1: The top five ways life will change now that Pakenham is getting a Costco. At number five, everyone will suddenly own a 3-litre bottle of mayonnaise. No one knows why, it's just what happens. At number four, people will pretend they're saving money while spending $480 on snacks they didn't even know existed. Number three, traffic on the Princes Freeway will now include people towing trailers just to buy cheese. And number two, local freezers will be upgraded to industrial-sized units just to store one bag of Costco chicken nuggets. Worth it. Full stop. And the top way life will change, now that Pakenham is getting a Costco, Gippslanders will start buying toilet paper in quantities previously reserved for natural disasters. One pack enough for three winters.
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It's Dixie from 3GG's Local Breakfast back on Monday with the results of 5-year flashback. The ultimate ear test up to 550, plus what caught my eye at the celebration book, and we're throwing a whole stack more.

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8: Slipping out at Kilcunda, we've got fair to good waves, 2 to 3 foot high, 3 nor easterly. The high was at 5 to 4 this morning, the low at 5 past 10 this morning, and the water temp sitting at 16 degrees. Then for the island, similar, fair to good, 2 to 3 foot waves, 7 nor easterly offshore wind. The high was at 10 to 4 this morning, and the low at 10:15, the water temp 16. 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I'm Ian, that's your 3GG Surf Report.
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9: From the Capital Radio Newsroom, I'm James Wybrow. Three people have been charged with the murder of a man in Sydney's northwest, with officers trying to track down the final suspect. Jack Hahn reports.
10: Police are searching for an alleged killer. 31-year-old Jake Campbell appears to be Caucasian, about 180 centimetres tall, with black hair, blue eyes and a neck tattoo. He frequents the Woolloomooloo area and anyone who sees him should call 000 immediately. Three have already been charged with murder in this case, accused of assaulting a 44-year-old. Police say the victim tried escaping the brutal attack by jumping off a balcony, falling to his death. Days after, a 38-year-old man handed himself in, while a 30-year-old man and a 34-year-old woman were arrested. All have been refused bail.
9: In other news, federal police say trusted insiders at a major cargo port were paid up to $200,000 each to help a criminal syndicate import illicit drugs. A Sydney man is accused of coordinating a group of Port Botany workers who were last year charged over a failed plot to import 506 kilograms of cocaine into Australia. AFP Detective Superintendent Peter Fogarty says the 29-year-old is facing the prospect of life behind bars.
11: The man has been charged with multiple serious offences, including attempting to possess a commercial quantity of cocaine, participating in a criminal group, and dealing with proceeds of crime. He faces a maximum penalty of life imprisonment if convicted.
9: Overseas, the Epstein sex scandal that's been engulfing the former Prince Andrew is moving closer to the royal family. Andrew Mountbatten-Windsor is now being investigated by police over potential sex crimes inside his former home, the Royal Lodge. Europe correspondent Hannah Sinclair says police need more help.
12: Detectives want to speak to a woman who claims that she was taken to the disgraced Royals mansion in Windsor for sexual purposes in 2010. They're also appealing for other potential survivors of Jeffrey Epstein to come forward.
9: And Australian researchers have made a breakthrough discovery in the treatment of children with deadly brain cancer. Dr.

0: And the Super Rugby wins for the Brumbies over the Waratahs and Crusaders over the Chiefs. That's the latest news update from the Capital Radio Newsroom. I'm James Wybrow.
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2: And a bit of morning fog and then a mostly sunny day today. Top of 17, overnight low tonight is 7. Cloudy with afternoon and evening showers tomorrow, top of 17. Showers and partly cloudy Monday, top of 16. And showers about Tuesday, top of 17. Headed for a top today in Warrigal, Moe and Traralgon of around 17 degrees.
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Labour, Gippsland, it's Dixie from 3GG's Local Breakfast and the Ultimate Ear Test, Monday morning, 550 plus just for having a crack, thanks to TMNH, 9 to 10. 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

Forever Classic 3GG. Banksy taking you through it for a Saturday morning. Got Bruce Springsteen, Eurythmics on the way. Right now, this is Donna Summer requesting some hot stuff. I guess she means food, you know, just a little bit pecky. She wants something heated up to hit that sweet spot. I'm guessing, oh, my innocent ears. 3GG.

0: Forever Classic 3 Double G, that is Bruce Springsteen with Cover Me. A song my daddy originally wrote for Donna Summer and then thought it was rather good, kept it for himself and wrote her something that, well, didn't chart. Bit of morning fog about this morning, then a mostly sunny day today, top of 17, overnight low tonight of 7. Cloudy afternoon and evening showers forecast for tomorrow, maybe 5 mils in those showers, top of 17. Showers about and partly cloudy for Monday, top of 16, and showers Tuesday, top of 17. Our next superstar experience, we'll kick this off on Monday, June 1, is Eric Clapton live in Chicago. $5,000 worth of spending money. Airfares for two, tickets to show for two, all up, I think it's worth 10 grand, almost 10 grand. And it's with thanks to Wonthaggi Kia. 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So we'll kick that off on Monday, June 1. 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
3: From the Capital Radio Newsroom, I'm James Wybrow. Three people have been charged with the murder of a man in Sydney's northwest, with officers trying to track down the final suspect. Jack Hahn reports.
12: Police are searching for an alleged killer. 31-year-old Jake Campbell appears to be Caucasian, about 180 centimetres tall, with black hair, blue eyes and a neck tattoo. He frequents the Woolloomooloo area and anyone who sees him should call 000 immediately. Three have already been charged with murder in this case, accused of assaulting a 44-year-old. Police say the victim tried escaping the brutal attack by jumping off a balcony, falling to his death. Days after, a 38-year-old man handed himself in, while a 30-year-old man and a 34-year-old woman were arrested. All have been refused bail.
3: In other news, federal police say trusted insiders at a major cargo port were paid up to $200,000 each to help a criminal syndicate import illicit drugs. A Sydney man is accused of coordinating a group of Port Botany workers who were last year charged over a failed plot to import 506 kilograms of cocaine into Australia. AFP Detective Superintendent Peter Fogarty says the 29-year-old is facing the prospect of life behind bars.
13: The man has been charged with multiple serious offences, including attempting to possess a commercial quantity of cocaine, participating in a criminal group, and dealing with proceeds of crime. He faces a maximum penalty of life imprisonment if convicted.
3: Overseas, the Epstein sex scandal that's been engulfing the former Prince Andrew is moving closer to the royal family. Andrew Mountbatten-Windsor is now being investigated by police over potential sex crimes inside his former home, the Royal Lodge. Europe correspondent Hannah Sinclair says police need more help.
14: Detectives want to speak to a woman who claims that she was taken to the disgraced Royals mansion in Windsor for sexual purposes in 2010. They're also appealing for other potential survivors of Jeffrey Epstein to come forward.
3: And Australian researchers have made a breakthrough discovery in the treatment of children with deadly brain cancer. Dr. Navika Manoharan from Zero Childhood Cancer says finding targeted treatment based on individual genetic factors can improve outcomes.
15: Our study is the first to show that precision-guided therapy, which means matching a drug to the signature of the child's brain cancer, can significantly extend the survival of these children with aggressive brain cancers.
3: Recapping overnight scores, Canterbury Bulldogs have snapped a five-game losing streak, defeating the Melbourne Storm 30 points to 20. In the AFL, wins for Richmond over Essendon and Fremantle over St Kilda, while in the Super Rugby, wins for the Brumbies over the Waratahs and Crusaders over the Chiefs. That's the latest news update from the Capital Radio Newsroom. I'm James Wybrow.
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16: And a bit of morning fog, and then a mostly sunny day today. Top of 17, overnight low tonight is 7. Cloudy with afternoon and evening showers tomorrow. Top of 17. Showers and partly cloudy Monday, top of 16, and showers about Tuesday, top of 17. Headed for a top today in Warrigal, Moe and Traralgon of around 17 degrees.

0: Forever Classic 3 Double G, that is Ice House. Brilliant song, Electric Blue. You know Hall & Oates? Well, one of the fellas from Hall & Oates wrote that. It was John Oates. He was a big fan of Ice House, or mainly Ivor Davies, who was the lead singer. And he got hold of Ivor Davies and said, look, I've got this song. I'd like you to do it. But just so you know, if you don't, we'll do it. Hall & Oates will do it. But, Ice House took it up. Ultimate Ear Test. It's brand new ears, you know. It's back on Monday with thanks to TM and H Mitre 10 worth $550 on Monday. And by the way, every time you make a guess, you go in a draw to win a prize pack, which is drawn at the end of June, and that prize pack is worth $500. Ultimate Ear Test. Back on Monday, 3GG.
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0: 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She wrote it actually after having the very first kiss with fellow country and western person Tim McGraw. Well, you presume Tim knew about it, but that kiss inspired that song. Michael Jackson next hour. And the Chisel 3GG.
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10: From the Capital Radio Newsroom, I'm James Wybrow. Three people have been killed in a head-on crash that has closed a major road in Sydney South. Donna Sirimana reports.
11: Emergency services were called to the southbound lanes of Rocky Point Road and San Susie just after 12:30 this morning following reports of a two-vehicle collision. Officers arrived to find a white Audi sedan and blue Toyota Camry had collided, leaving one of the vehicles on its roof. The male driver of the Audi, along with the driver and passenger of the Camry, all sustained fatal injuries and died at the scene. They're yet to be formally identified. Specialist officers from the crash investigation unit are examining the site and a crime scene remains in place. Rocky Point Road is closed in both directions between Fountainblow Street and Holt Road, cutting off access to the Captain Cook Bridge. Motorists urged to divert via the Prince's Highway.
10: Overseas, Russian President Vladimir Putin has ordered a military response following a deadly drone strike on a student dorm in occupied territory. Moscow claims the overnight attack killed 6 people, injured dozens, and left 15 others unaccounted for. Ukraine's military has denied targeting civilians, stating its forces instead struck the headquarters of an elite Russian drone command unit. Back home, a group of Australian farmers will donate 500 tonnes of surplus wheat to Sudan to help alleviate famine in the African nation. Grain of Hope is trying to raise $1 million to ship the grain to the conflict zone in a bid to help feed around 45,000 Sudanese. One of the founders, Patricia Garcia, believes there should be a permanent arrangement to send excess produce overseas.
12: We should have a moral obligation that we need to be able to find that with a country that has so much wheat, we should not be in a position to feel that we can't contribute to trying to address situations where people have absolutely nothing.
10: And detectives investigating Andrew Mountbatten Windsor say their inquiry could expand to include allegations of sexual misconduct. Thames Valley Police are clarifying that the investigation into misconduct in public office is broad and not limited to claims he shared confidential trade reports with Jeffrey Epstein. The force has renewed its appeal for witnesses to come forward, stating that any reports will be handled with care and sensitivity.

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1: And a bit of morning fog, and then a mostly sunny day today. Top of 17, overnight low tonight is 7. Cloudy with afternoon and evening showers tomorrow, top of 17. Showers and partly cloudy Monday, top of 16, and showers about Tuesday, top of 17. Headed for a top today in Warrigal, Moe and Traralgon of around 17 degrees.
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0: Forever Classic 3 Double G, that is Go West with the King of Wishful Thinking, looking upon his kingdom of whatever it is. Bit of morning fog about this morning, then a mostly sunny day today, Tupper 17, overnight low tonight is 7. Cloudy tomorrow with afternoon and evening showers, they're saying maybe 5 mils in those showers, Tupper 17. Showers about and partly cloudy for Monday, Tupper 16, and showers Tuesday, Tupper 17. Our next superstar experience will kick this off on Monday, June 1, is Eric Clapton live in Chicago. $5,000 worth of spending money. Airfares for two. Tickets to the show for two. It's with thanks to Wonthaggi Kia, now open. You can explore the Tasman or Sorrento. 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So we'll kick that off on Monday, June 1. Shortly this, 3GG and news and weather. Oh, baby, baby, it's
1: 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This isn't just a concert. It's an overseas adventure of a lifetime. This June, 3GG launches the next superstar experience.
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2: From the Capital Radio Newsroom, I'm James Wybrow. Three people have been killed in a head-on crash that has closed a major road in Sydney South. Donna Sirimana reports.
3: Emergency services were called to the southbound lanes of Rocky Point Road and San Susie just after 12:30 this morning following reports of a two-vehicle collision. Officers arrived to find a white Audi sedan and blue Toyota Camry had collided, leaving one of the vehicles on its roof. The male driver of the Audi, along with the driver and passenger of the Camry, all sustained fatal injuries and died at the scene. They're yet to be formally identified. Specialist officers from the crash investigation unit are examining the site and a crime scene remains in place. Rocky Point Road is closed in both directions between Fountainblow Street and Holt Road, cutting off access to the Captain Cook Bridge. Motorists urged to divert via the Prince's Highway.
2: Overseas, Russian President Vladimir Putin has ordered a military response following a deadly drone strike on a student dorm in occupied territory. Moscow claims the overnight attack killed six people, injured dozens, and left 15 others unaccounted for. Ukraine's military has denied targeting civilians, stating its forces instead struck the headquarters of an elite Russian drone command unit. Back home, a group of Australian farmers will donate 500 tonnes of surplus wheat to Sudan to help alleviate famine in the African nation. Grain of Hope is trying to raise $1 million to ship the grain to the conflict zone in a bid to help feed around 45,000 Sudanese. One of the founders, Patricia Garcia, believes there should be a permanent arrangement to send excess produce overseas.
16: We should have a moral obligation that we need to be able to find that with a country that has so much wheat, we should not be in a position to feel that we can't contribute to trying to address situations where people have absolutely nothing.
2: And detectives investigating Andrew Mountbatten Windsor say their inquiry could expand to include allegations of sexual misconduct. Thames Valley Police are clarifying that the investigation into misconduct in public office is broad and not limited to claims he shared confidential trade reports with Jeffrey Epstein. The force has renewed its appeal for witnesses to come forward, stating that any reports will be handled with care and sensitivity. The Bulldogs have snapped their five-game losing streak with an emphatic 30-20 win over the Melbourne Storm at home. Canterbury taking their golden opportunity with Melbourne missing star playmakers Cameron Munster and Harry Grant to Origin. And in Super Rugby, the Brumbies proved too good for the Waratahs, taking a 21-14 Super Rugby win at Moore Park. A win also for the Crusaders over the Chiefs, 36-22. That's the latest news update from the Capital Radio Newsroom. I'm James Wybrow.
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0: And a bit of morning fog and then a mostly sunny day today. Top of 17, overnight low tonight is 7. Cloudy with afternoon and evening showers tomorrow. Top of 17. Showers and partly cloudy Monday, top of 16, and showers about Tuesday, top of 17. Headed for a top today in Warrigal, Moe and Traralgon of around 17 degrees.

0: it's alive. Forever Classic 3 Double G, that is Maxi Priest doing the old Cat Stevens number, and Wild World. He actually wrote it to kind of scare the girlfriend who was thinking of going, leaving him, you know, scarpering, to don't do that, you know, scary, scary world out there. Don't leave. I don't think it worked, mind you. 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As you know, the winner will be played on Monday morning at 7:40 a.m. in the local brekkie show. It's to do with brothers. Sunday, right, is Brothers Day. And or Bros Day. No, that'd be wrong. A Brothers Day. And brother bands. So go to 3gg.com.au. Find out what Aaron, Dixie, Craig and Macca have voted for. And vote for your favourite one. And find out in the local brekkie show which song wins. It's with thanks to the Doc Shop. 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

0: 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That is Joan Jett, the Blackhearts. I love rock and roll. It's cover, actually, originally done by a group called The Arrows. And they did it as a crack at Mick Jagger. You know, the Rolling Stones, it's only rock and roll, but I like it. They felt that he was being apologetic because he was hanging out with the rich and famous and that he was ashamed of his rock and roll roots. So they riposte, wrote that. Come out next hour, Survivor. And John Farnham, 3GG.
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10: From the Capital Radio Newsroom, I'm James Wybrow. Three people have died in a head-on crash in Sydney South. Emergency services were called to Rocky Point Road at Sanssouci around 12:30 this morning, where a white Audi and blue Toyota had collided, flipping one vehicle onto its roof. Both drivers and a passenger died at the scene, and the road remains closed in both directions on the Captain Cook Bridge. Overseas, an investigation into Andrew Mountbatten Windsor has now been expanded to include other potential crimes, including sex offences. Europe correspondent Josh Bavas explains.
11: Andrew Mountbatten-Windsor has been under investigation for misconduct in public office since his spectacular arrest on his 66th birthday 3 months ago. It relates to his time as trade envoy between the year 2001 and 2011. Now, Thames Valley Police has confirmed that investigation has expanded. It's understood potential sexual misconduct and abusive position are now active avenues of inquiry. Police also confirmed they had already spoken to a number of witnesses. Andrew Mountbatten-Windsor has previously denied any wrongdoing. The release of more Epstein files in the US earlier this year showed he had shared information with Jeffrey Epstein during his time in that position. The police investigation was announced within weeks of the documents being made public.
10: Staying overseas, Russia has blamed Ukraine for a multi-wave drone strike on a college campus in occupied territory. Officials claim a five-story dormitory in Stavelisk partially collapsed while dozens of teenagers were asleep inside, killing six people. The Ukrainian military rejects the accusations, maintaining that the strike targeted the headquarters of an elite Russian drone command unit. And Australia's peak psychiatric body has launched new training to help address youth mental health issues. Government data shows teenagers aged 12 to 17 are the highest users of specialised community mental health services. RANZCP President Dr. Ashtha Tomar says psychiatrists can now dedicate their careers to that age group.
12: Over the course of the last couple of decades, really, there's been an increasing awareness of what a critical period of development the youth period is.
10: Canterbury is breathing a sigh of relief after pulling off a win for the ages against the Melbourne Storm, snapping a five-game losing streak with a 30-point-to-20 win at a wet Accor Stadium. However, Jacob Preston suffered a suspected broken arm to dampen the celebrations. Aussie Alex de Minaur has fallen from a set down against America's Tommy Paul in the Hamburg Open semi-finals 6-2, 3-6, 3-6. And in the Super Rugby, the Waratahs have fallen short to the Brumbies 21.

Queensland and the Latrobe Valley on 531 AM and streaming through your smart speaker. Welcome to the Capital Radio Network's Forever Classic 3GG. Now, John Banks with another 30-minute music marathon.

Hi there, Gippsland. It's Dixie from 3GG's Local Breakfast back on Monday with the results of Five Finger Flashback. The ultimate ear test up to 550, plus what caught my eye, the celebration book, and we'll throw in a whole stack more.

for the Classic 3GG. Banksy taking you through it for a Saturday morning. Earth, Wind & Fire coming up. The Big Back as well, Fleetwood Mac. Right now, John Farnham, Age of Reason. Was there ever an Age of Reason? It was a renaissance, I suppose. Perhaps I'm looking into it too much.

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0: Forever Classic 3 Double G, that is Earth, Wind and Fire with Let's Groove tonight on a day with a bit of morning fog, then mostly sunny day today. Top is 17, overnight low tonight is 7. Cloudy with afternoon and evening showers tomorrow, maybe 5 mils on those showers. Top is 17. Showers about and partly cloudy Monday, top is 16. Showers forecast for Tuesday, top is 17. Our next Superstar Experience, we will kick this off on Monday, June 1. It's a chance to see Eric Clapton live in Chicago. $5,000 worth of spending money. Airfares for two, tickets to the show for two. It's with thanks to Wonthaggi Kia, now open, and you can explore the Tasman or Sorrento. So book your test drive today. We'll kick that off on Monday, June 1. Shortly this, 3GG in news and weather.
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4: From the Capital Radio Newsroom, I'm James Wybrow. Three people have died in a head-on crash in Sydney South. Emergency services were called to Rocky Point Road at Sanssouci around 12:30 this morning, where a white Audi and blue Toyota had collided, flipping one vehicle onto its roof. Both drivers and a passenger died at the scene, and the road remains closed in both directions on the Captain Cook Bridge. Overseas, an investigation into Andrew Mountbatten Windsor has now been expanded to include other potential crimes, including sex offences. Europe correspondent Josh Bavas explains.
5: Andrew Mountbatten Windsor has been under investigation for misconduct in public office since his spectacular arrest on his 66th birthday 3 months ago. It relates to his time as trade envoy between the year 2001 and 2011. Now, Thames Valley Police has confirmed that investigation has expanded. It's understood potential sexual misconduct and abuse of position are now active avenues of inquiry. Police also confirmed they had already spoken to a number of witnesses. Andrew Mountbatten Windsor has previously denied any wrongdoing. The release of more Epstein files in the US earlier this year showed he had shared information with Jeffrey Epstein during his time in that position. The police investigation was announced within weeks of the documents being made public.
4: Staying overseas, Russia has blamed Ukraine for a multi-wave drone strike on a college campus in occupied territory. Officials claim a five-story dormitory in Stavelisk partially collapsed while dozens of teenagers were asleep inside, killing six people. The Ukrainian military rejects the accusations, maintaining that the strike targeted the headquarters of an elite Russian drone command unit. And Australia's peak psychiatric body has launched new training to help address youth mental health issues. Government data shows teenagers aged 12 to 17 are the highest users of specialised community mental health services. RANZCP President Dr. Ashtha Tomar says psychiatrists can now dedicate their careers to that age group.
17: Over the course of the last couple of decades, really, there's been an increasing awareness of what a critical period of development the youth period is.
4: Canterbury is breathing a sigh of relief after pulling off a win for the ages against the Melbourne Storm, snapping a five-game losing streak with a 30-point-to-20 win at a wet Accor Stadium. However, Jacob Preston suffered a suspected broken arm to dampen the celebrations. Aussie Alex de Minaur has fallen from a set down against America's Tommy Paul in the Hamburg Open semi-finals 6-2, 3-6, 3-6. And in the Super Rugby, the Waratahs have fallen short to the Brumbies 21 points to 14, while the Crusaders pipped the Chiefs by 4 points. That's the latest news update from the Capital Radio Newsroom. I'm James Wybrow.
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0: And a bit of morning fog, and then a mostly sunny day today. Top is 17, overnight low tonight is 7. Cloudy with afternoon and evening showers tomorrow, top is 17. Showers and partly cloudy Monday, top is 16. And showers about Tuesday, top is 17. Headed for a top today in Warrigal, Moe and Traralgon of around 17 degrees.

0: forever classic 3GG, that is George Harrison, Got My Mind Set On You. Owes his good friend, pal, buddy, Paul McCartney for that hit, because he hadn't had a hit for a while. You know, Paul, I haven't had a hit for a while. Probably didn't speak like that. And Paul said, look, either write a real simple song or get an old 60s song and do that one. And that's what he did. He got an old 60s song that was a B-side from somewhere or other and did that. Celebration book. It is, if you want to be a part of it, say there's something that you are having, whether it's a birthday, anniversary, some form of celebration, you want to pop it into the celebration book and do it absolutely free, go to 3gg.com.au or indeed the 3GG Local Breakfast Facebook page, but you can do that now. 3GG.
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0: 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She said it was really hard to write because you want to sound as though you're good and fantastic and fab and groovy, windswept and interesting and all that, as Billy Connolly used to say. But you don't want to sound too full of yourself, and she found that hard to write in the song. Cyndi Lauper next hour. And this by The Knack, 3GG.
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9: Let's start off at Kilcunda. Fair to good, 2 to 3 foot high waves, 4 knot onshore northerly winds. The low at 10:05 this morning, the high coming up 4:45 this afternoon. Water temp is 16 degrees. And for the island, fair to good, 2 to 3 foot high waves, a 7 knot northerly offshore wind. The low at 10:15 this morning, the high at 5:05 this arvo. Water temp 16. 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
11: From the Capital Radio Newsroom, I'm James Wybrow. A high-speed head-on crash has claimed 3 lives and closed a major road in Sydney South. Investigators say an Audi sedan and Toyota Camry collided shortly after midnight in Sansuchi, killing the male driver of the Audi alongside both occupants of the Camry. Rocky Point Road is closed in both directions between Fountainebleau High Street and Holt Road, cutting off access to the Captain Cook Bridge. Sarah Stewart says police will likely remain on the scene for a while.
12: Rocky Point Road here and the bridge just around the corner remain closed. Traffic is being diverted. The wreckage remains here on the road this morning, so we don't have an estimate when it will be reopened, but it will be some time.
11: In other news, a pair of Sydney teenagers will face court today after allegedly leading police on a chase in a stolen SUV. The boys, aged 15 and 16, were arrested in a Campbelltown car park after dumping a green BMW that police say was stolen from Elizabeth Hills. The pair face a string of serious charges, including robbery in company and dangerous driving. Meanwhile, a federal court judge remains under investigation regarding alleged conflicts of interest with his judicial obligations. Carolee Katstambanis reports.
13: A secret police task force is now probing the alleged business deal involving a judge, his socialite ex-wife and her freight company to sell Penfolds Grange to Chinese naval officers. SMH The Age has uncovered how nearly a decade ago, a multi-agency police task force secretly scrutinised Sydney-based Judge Alexander Street, who also happened to be a reservist Navy commander. Australian Federal Police also never advised the then Attorney General George Brandis about the police concerns, meaning the scandal remained buried.
11: Also making news, Australia's recently departed ambassador to the US, Kevin Rudd, says the multi-billion dollar AUKUS submarine project has passed the point of no return. In his first interview since leaving the post, the former Prime Minister expressed confidence that the first Virginia-class submarine will be delivered by 2030. And overseas, British police investigating Andrew Mountbatten-Windsor have confirmed they're also assessing allegations of potential sexual crimes alongside public office misconduct. Melbourne's struggles have continued after conceding a half-time lead to lose their eighth game of the season. The Storm were left helpless against the Bulldogs in the second 40, who went on to claim a 30-20 victory. Coach Craig Bellamy admits it's a story that's getting too common.
14: It's nothing new, to be quite honest. Our second halves have been really poor. Not quite sure why. Wish I was.
11: In the AFL yesterday, Fremantle beat St Kilda while Richmond clinched victory over Essendon. That's the latest news update from the Capital Radio newsroom. I'm James Wybrow.
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Hey there, it's Dixie from 3GG's Local Breakfast. Over the weekend, I'd like you to vote and decide the winner for Fight For Your Flashback. 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

forever classic 3GG. Banksy, Take Your Throat. 30-minute Muse Mouth on Daggles coming up. Daryl Braithwaite. Billy Joel as well, but right now trying to impress a girl by weaving her name in a song so she would go out with him. It didn't work. This is The Knack.

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0: forever classic 3GG, that is Deggles, Darryl Braithwaite. As days go by, on mostly sunny day today, top of 17, overnight low tonight of 7. Cloudy afternoon and evening showers and thunderstorms perhaps tomorrow. Top of 17, maybe 5 mils in those showers they're saying tomorrow. Showers about partly cloudy Monday, top of 16. And showers for Tuesday, top of 17. Our next superstar experience will kick this off on Monday, June 1. It is Eric Clapton live in Chicago. $5,000 worth of spending money. Airfares for two, tickets to the show for two. All up, I think it's worth 10,000 grand or close to that. And it's with thanks to Wonthaggi Kia. Now open, you can explore the Tasman or Sorrento. So book your test drive today. We'll kick that off on Monday, June 1. Shortly this, 3GG.
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0: forever. Classic 3GG, that is Yazoo. They're a great little band, used to fight like anything. Two of them. Alison Moyet, of course, became famous because she went solo. I think they only lasted for 2 years. Anyway, I digress. 70s Sunday morning, if you're a big fan of 70s music, and who isn't, by golly, it's on a Sunday morning right here on 3GG from 6 a.m. every Sunday morning. That's 70s Sunday morning, 3GG.
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2: The story in India where a woman chewed on her own hair ended up developing a hairball. Weighing over 6.5 pounds in her stomach and intestines, the woman from a small village in India spent over 20 years chewing on her hair. Then one day the woman was not able to drink or eat without kind of having repercussions and severe abdominal pain. She was then admitted to a hospital where doctors discovered she had a large hairball in her stomach and her intestinal tract. The woman denied eating her own hair but then admitted that she chewed on her locks for many years. Yes, I'm sure there are better ways of getting your daily dose of fibre.
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0: 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That is Huey Lewis and the News with Hurtubisque. Wrote it after a little altercation with their record company, because you got to remember that when they were at their peak and when they were doing that song, they weren't necessarily middle-aged men, but they had kids, families, you know, they weren't the rock image. And the record company pointed it out, bless them, and they said, well, you know, it's kind of hip to be square. 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